0: Before you go, there's something I want you to have.
1: Oh, it's beautiful. But wait a minute, isn't this...
0: Yeah, yes it is.
1: But I thought the old lady dropped it into the ocean in the air.
0: Well, baby, I went down and got it for you.
1: Aw, you shouldn't have.

0: 40 minutos de música. Super Mix.
1: I had no choice but to hear you. You stated your case. Time and again.

If you had one shot, one opportunity to seize everything you ever wanted in one moment.